0: 80s.
1: Bilgian.
0: Bilgian.
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3: Well, you're late as well. That's three times on the run. If you're late again, the supervisor said we're going to put you on daily signing.

right to live out our lives without fear of devastation, the right to breathe air as nature provided it, the right of future generations to a healthy existence. Let us, if we can, step back from the shadows of war, seek out the

1406, on the 4th of December, 1945, five U.S. Navy bombers took off from Fort Lauderdale, Florida. They were never seen again. This is the legend of Flight 19.

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It will soon pass, whatever it is. 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
1: Hey you, don't watch that, watch this This is the heavy monster sound

0: Good evening. This is the Intergalactic Operator. Can I help you?
1: Yes. I'm trying to reach Flight Commander P.R. Johnson on Mars Flight 247.
0: Very well. 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You're through.
1: Thank you, Operator.